0: And here we are into the second hour of the show, and we came in with Steppenwolf, Born to be Wild, another great classic. And I got a Beatles song for you now.
1: How about you play another Beatles song for us, Johnny?
2: Okay, then.

0: The Beatles, You Can't Do That. 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I can see Tina Turner now with their version of the Creedence number, Proud Mary.
1: You know, every now and then I think you might like to hear something from us. Nice and easy. 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

0: Again, Tina Turner, back in their early days with Proud Mary.
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0: Dan Fogelberg, the leader of the band. I just love that track. I can never play that enough. Well, Linda Ronstadt now doing a Rolling Stones number, Tumbling Dice. And then we've got the Congregation softly whispering, I love you.
1: Just me, Johnny C. It's rock and roll.

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That was Softly Whispering I Love You. And Linda Ronstadt doing a bit of Rolling Stones rock and roll, Tumbling Dice before that. And we're on to the jukebox.

Gianni Warwick and the Jukebox. Anyone who had a heart? Yes, another great track. And I've got a classic for the instrumental, the Shantays with Pipeline.

0: 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That was the Shantays with their big hit, Pipeline.
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0: Yeah, sounds fun, doesn't it? Twisting by the Fool, Dire Straits. And before that, Canadian rockers Bachman Turn Overdrive. You ain't seen nothing yet. Well, here's the next number one.
1: Your records just got to number one.
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5: 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Yesterday.
0: And the next number one's Elvis Presley, Crying in the Chapel, went to number one on the 1st of July 1965, was number one for 1 week.
6: Remember 1965. Number one.
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10: You

Another Beatles number that doesn't get played on the radio enough. I'm Looking Through You. I remember that track. I'm not quite sure if I got that on a 45 or not, or I just had it on the album. Who knows? I can't remember back that far. The Undertakers Now and Everybody Loves the Lover. And also coming up, a track from the Safaris.

And that was a band called The Undertakers, and Everybody Loves Somebody. Did you remember that track? I remember that track being on the radio. And here's another one that I remember because I actually had this 45. The A-side was Wipeout, Safaris, but this is the flip side, Surfer Joe.

down to Huntington Beach one week for the annual Surfers Convention meet. 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

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They caught him at the trestle down by the sea. And now poor Joe is doing KB.

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1: Kiwi, Kiwi.

Yes, Kumi music, Quincy Conserve, and keep on playing that rock and roll. Now, I bet you that's a new track for a lot of people. Remember, Quincy Conserve had a big hit called Let's Ride the Rain? Well, same group, completely different song. And before that, we had the long version of the Safari's Surfer Joe. And it's time for the Duke.

And that was Dixie Cups in the Jukebox going to the Chapel of Love. And now on to the rockabilly rock and roll track. And I've got a band called Wild Rooster with the Hangman's Noose.

0: The rockabilly rock and roll track, Wild Rooster with the Hangman's Noose. And we've run out of time again. Taking us to the top, I've got a Beatles song. I'm a loser.
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The Doobie Brothers, China Grove, and we're into another brand spanking new hour. And I've got Tom Petty and the Heartbreakers now with the track you might know, Listen to Her Heart.

Tom Petty and the Heartbreakers. Listen to Her Heart. Now, that's a track you've probably never heard before. And here's another one, just because I can do it. Slade with a 7-Year Bitch.

0: Now that's different from Slade's early hits. That was a track called 7 Year Bitch. Yeah, that's when they started to change from the poppy stuff into something a little bit heavier. Little Caesar in the room, Vince now with Those Oldies But Goodies. And then I got a Kiwi track, The Flaming Mudcats with Mudcat Boogie. Coming up, the jukebox and the instrumental.
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Auckland band The Flaming Mudcats with The Mudcat Boogie. And before that, we had Little Caesar and the Romans with Those Oldies But Goodies. Now, I know most of the tracks I played so far in this half hour have been tracks you didn't know, but since the jukebox is coming up now, you will.

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The Surf Dogs with Somewhere Over the Rainbow.

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0: There you are, rocking us into this half hour. Molly Hatchet with Few and Far Between. Great rocker. And for that, a classic, Hollies, He Ain't Heavy, He's My Brother. And it's time for the next number one.
1: Your records just got to number one.
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5: 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Number one yesterday.
0: And our next number one's from Steve Hurley and Cockney Rebel. Make Me Smile. Went to number one on the 22nd of February in 1975. Was number one for 2 weeks.
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Steve Hurley and Cockney Rebel, Make Me Smile, Come Up and See Me, went to number one on the 22nd of February 1975, and it was number one for 2 weeks. And one more number one coming up for the end of the show. Real.

Honky Tonk singer Dwight Yoakam with the long white Cadillac, the long track. And I better play something now that you'll know. Del Shannon with the Little Town Flirt. And right after that, a track you probably don't know, the Darcy Perry Blues Band, which is a Kiwi band. It's all downhill from here. I hope not. The Jukebox after that and the Rockabilly Rock and Roll track.

It's the Classic Party Show with Johnny C.

Kiwi music from the Darcy Perry Blues Band. It's all downhill from here. And before that, we had the classic Del Shannon with Little Town Flirt. And here goes the jukebox. See if this is a track you'll

The Jukebox Classic, Ronettes and Be My Baby with Phil Spector, wall of sound behind them. Well, on to the Rockabilly Rock and Roll track, and it's a track you probably don't know. Big chance you don't. Nervous Breakdown with Rockabilly Queen.

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What a great track to bring us into the last hour, Deep Purple Lamburn. Well, I've got Dire Straits now. I'm staying with the D's. Money for nothing. Yeah, and the chicks for free. It's all an illusion, I can tell you that. Coming up, Gordon Lightfoot and Maxine Nightingale. It's just me, Donnie C.

Gordon Lightfoot, If You Could Read My Mind. Yes, another great track on the Classic Party Show. Well, let's get right back to where we started from with Maxine Nightingale.

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1: Kiwi, Kiwi, Kiwi music.

Another great Kiwi track, Herbs with On My Mind. And before that, Maxine Nightingale with the puppy tune, right back where we started from. And here goes another dollar into my jukebox.

The Vogues, My Special Angel in the Jukebox, and Doo Wop Denise. I'm sorry, I forgot your track. It's coming up right after the instrumental. And the instrumental is Gary Hoey and Donovan Frankenreuter doing their version of the Safari's Wipeout.

There you go, you headbangers. That was Gary Hoey and Donovan Frankenreiter with Wipeout. Yes, the heavy metal version. And I better make it a little bit quieter now. Here you go, Doo-Wop Denise, Norman Fox and the Rob Roys with Tell Me Why.

Deco do up Denise. Norman Fox and the Rob Roys will tell me why. And as you notice, well, you might have noticed, it's quiet here. Yes, no, Miss MG's not coming in again today. And believe it or not, I'm here in the studio all by my lonesome. Because the dog's not in here either. Not a cat inside. Here you go. I can play what I want.

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0: 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Well, it's time to do the last number one.
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0: And the last number one is the Brotherhood of Man with Figaro. Went to number one on the 11th of February 1978 and was number one for 1 week.
6: Remember 1978.
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The Brotherhood of Man, Figaro, went to number one on the 11th of February 1978 and was number one for 1 week. And that's our last number one for the show.

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Kiwi music. That was Kayla Rose with Drinks, and the Crying Shanes before that with Please Stay, an early British band from the 60s. There, two more tracks you probably never heard before. Well, you probably know this one in the jukebox.

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And for the David Gates track, because we're playing David Gates songs now, Never Let It Go.

0: 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A big thanks to the Radio Charo listeners on 88 FM, Under the Mountain of Love. Big thanks for John for helping keeping their studio on air over there. And CGR Radio serves listeners in Vancouver, Washington. And thank you, Gerald, for all the work you do there as well, keeping the station online, and Lisa for keeping him online. Yeah. Remember, don't drink and drive. Be kind to your mums. Be kind to your cats and dogs. And I'll be back next week. And I've run out of time, so there won't be another song. Catch you later.
1: That was wonderful.
2: Bravo.
1: I loved it.
2: Oh, it was great.
1: Well, it was pretty good.
2: Well, it wasn't bad.
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1: It was bad.
2: It was awful.
1: It was terrible.
2: Get him away.
1: Hey, boo.
2: Boo.
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1: He's on!
2: What are they trying to tell me there? Do you believe in shame? Huh? I have no shame. My name is Frank Todd, and I gathered together these lists of songs that all have a word in the title in common, and we present them to you. And on this particular program, the word is believe. So believe me. Duran Duran with the survey extra to kick things off. And here is the genius, Mr. A. Charles, with I Believe to My Soul.

Donnie Taylor kicks off our Todd's Top 20 Believe Songs with I Believe in You. And at number 19, Glenn Campbell with a remake of a song I think we're going to hear later on.

famous for about 15 minutes in the late 70s, the Bay City Rollers, number 18 on our Believe countdown with You Made Me Believe in Magic. Do you believe in magic is the musical question asked by the Lovin' Spoonful at 17.

Mr. B.J. Thomas with his recording of the gospel tune, I Believe, a Survey Extra. That segues into his number 16 record on our Believe countdown, I Just Can't Help Believing, here on Todd's Top 20. I just can't help believing.

Steve Perry singing a survey extra called I Believe, segueing into the number 15 tune on Todd's Top 20 Believe Songs Countdown as Mr. Perry rejoins his group that he split off from. Yes, it's Journey.

Blessed Union of Souls joins the lists of artists here on Todd's Top 20 Believe Songs with a song called I Believe. And at lucky number 13, here's a musical question that hasn't been asked yet. Do you believe in love? It's Huey Lewis and the News.

Written by Mac Davis for the group Gallery in 1972. They believe in music. A survey extra here on Todd's Top 20 Believe Songs Countdown. You believe me yet? All right, time for another survey extra here. The title, just one word, believe. You gotta believe, as a baseball player once said. This one is from Sir Elton John.

This is William Shatner. I keep working because I have a good agent. But I can't understand how come Frank Todd keeps working. The man has no talent at all. 12. Sheila.

0: Well, you don't have to believe me, but we are going to take our mid-show break anyway. Kenny Rogers did the number 12 Believe song, which she believes in me. And I hope I've given you something to believe in, so you'll stick around for the second half of the program. At number 11, it's the group Poison with Brett Michaels there, and they're singing Something to Believe In. We will return shortly.
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6: 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Who's this guy, Frank Todd? I never heard of him. 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

0: Now, you see, I knew somebody was going to come in and try to argue with me and say they didn't believe me. And that's what Al Stewart did here to kick off hour two of our Todd's Top 20 Believe songs.
1: With his I Don't Believe You.
0: But Al, I'm going to have you convinced by the end of the hour. I promise you that. Okay, so stick around. Got another survey extra now. A country and western tune from Mr. Don Williams, because he certainly believes in love.

Ricky Nelson cracks the top 10 of Todd's top 20 Believe songs with Believe What You Say. Indeed, indeed. Let us go to the number 9 song for the late, great Ms. Whitney Houston. She's going to tell you what she believed in.

0: That is a survey extra from ABBA. They Believe in Angels here on Todd's Top 20 Believe Songs. The number 8 Believe song is from Rod Stewart.
1: Eight. If I listened long enough to you,

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Believe it or not, Joey Scarberry, the theme song from Greatest American Hero TV show, is number 7 on our Believe Songs countdown. Number 6 is from Phil Collins.

in 74-75. He teamed up with a lady with the name of Odia Coates, and that's one of their big tunes there. Survey Extra on Todd's Top 20 Believe Songs Countdown. I believe there's nothing stronger than our love. Okay, well, that's good, but there are some things you don't want to believe in. And at number five, we got the Doobie Brothers, because they're going to sing What a Fool Believes on Todd's Top 20.

told you we're going to hear that song again. It's only make-believe. The original from Mr. Conway Twitty at number 4 on our Believe Songs Countdown, where it's time for another Survey Extra from the lovely Anne Murray.

Coming in second best on Todd's Top 20 Believe Songs Countdown is I Believe You from Karen and Richard the Carpenters. Let's do one more survey extra now before we get to the number one tune. Here's a remake of a Monkees song from the late 90s group Smash Mouth.

Once again, I am so glad that I'm able to say that every day you feel good is a blessing. I have been blessed to have spent this one with you. I told you you'd believe me, too. And believe me one more time, because you know why? We played Smash Mouth's version of I'm a Believer, don't you? Yes, because it's our number one Believe songs. And the Monkees make an encore appearance, and I make a disappearance. See you next time.

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0: Hello and welcome along to another edition of Dark Side of the Moon with yours truly, Gary Jackson. 2 hours of classic progressive rock coming up. Songs that sold by the truckload but are hardly ever heard anywhere on radio these days. And we'll start this week with a single from the classic album Argus by Wishbone Ash. It will be called Blowing Free. After this...
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0: Two classic and progressive rock albums there to get us going this week. We started off with Wishbone Ash from Argus and Blowing Free, and followed them with Yes from the Yes album in 1971. And yours is no disgrace.
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Judas Priest and Breaking the Law. Now for Phil in Bedford, who emailed the show, you can get in touch. The email address is rock@greatoldies.co.uk. And he said, can you play some more Kayak? He said, because I didn't know Kayak until I started listening to The Dark Side of the Moon. Well, it's nice to know I'm influencing people's musical enjoyment doing this little show. This is from the album released in 1979 by them called Phantom of the Night. The title track, in fact.

Justin Hayward from his solo album Songwriter, and a song called Nostradamus. And before that, as suggested by Phil in Bedford, Kayak and the song called Phantom of the Night. Caravan, one of the Canterbury set bands, always released albums with interesting titles. And they still do. Because in 2021, they released an album called It's None of Your Business, from which this comes, Luna's Tuna.

0: Caravan from a fairly recent, by their standards, album called It's None of Your Business, and a song called Luna's Tuna.
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First of those two was a band called Audience, who were very big on the Polytechnic and College circuit in the early 1970s. That was from an album called House on the Hill, a song called Jackdaw, and they were followed by And Dweller's Dream, and a song called Felix, which I think was from an album called Love and Poetry. I definitely know this was from an album called Even in the Quietest Moments. Supertramp, and a song called From Now On.

0: from the album Even in the Quietest Moments. That was Supertramp and a song called From Now On. We are now heading to the sloppy bit, more or less in the middle of the Dark Side of the Moon.
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0: 5 sloppies this week because they were quite short. We started off with the wonderful Wandering Hearts and a song called Will You Love Me. They were followed by Van Morrison from a recent album called Remembering Now and The Only Love I Ever Need Is Yours. He was followed by Lyle McGuinness, Graham Lyle and Tom McGuinness of McGuinness Flint originally, and a song called Yellow Kimono. Colin Blunston from his album The Ghost of You and Me was next with The Sun Will Rise Again, and we finished off with Claire Hamill, who started, I think she started her recording career on the Island label in the early 1970s. That was from a later 1970s album called Stage Door Johnnies, produced, I think, by Ray Davies Conk Records, and her version of the Moody Blues hit, but originally by Bessie Banks, Go Now.
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0: That's Pendragon from a, I think it was a mini album called Fallen Dreams and Angels, and a song called The Third World in the UK.
1: Yes, Genesis, Pink Floyd, Jethro Tull, all here on the Dark Side of the Moon.

from the album The Delicate Sound of Thunder. That was Pink Floyd and the live version of Comfortably Numb, originally from The Wall.

Curved Air from a live album they recorded for D-Ram Records, and that was called Proposition. This is called The Intro Quiz. Can you remember who this is and what the song's called? Don't bother calling the studio, because I'll play it for you probably after the next song. So not long to wait. Here it is again.

And there they were gone, Montrose, from their debut album, and a song called Bad Motor Scooter. Thanks very much for keeping me company. Hope you can join me up here on the Dark Side of the Moon next week for another look at classic progressive rock. And give yourself 10 out of 10 if you remembered that that intro was Fleetwood Mac and Oh Well. I think it was 1970. Could have been 71.

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But don't ask me what I think of you. I might not give the answer that you want me to.

0: 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Iroto, quiet voice inside.
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7: 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Thanks for joining me again. Well, I got a great show lined up. Well, I think I've got a great show lined up anyway. Songs you'll know, songs you won't know, songs you like, and definitely suck your ways. And I'm going to start off with a song you'll probably know and you'll probably like it. I got Johnny Cash with one of his early hits, The Teenage Queen.

The Beatles, and We Can Work It Out, one of their big hits, and it's probably one of those tracks that some people like and some people hate, but never mind, I still played it. And coming up just over, not quite half an hour now, I've got the first number one, and the track that a lot won't remember, but you'll remember this one, Joan Baez, The Night They Drove Old Dixie Down.

0: Jane Byers, The Night They Drove Old Dixie Down. Yes, another great tune. And you'll know the next one as well, The Proclaimers, and I'm Gonna Be. And right after that, Hog Snorts Rupert, original Flag and Band. Yes, a good old Kiwi classic, Audbury. And, of course, right after that, we got the jukebox and the instrumental.
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Oh, Snorts Rupert, original flag and band. Yes, Aubrey, another great tune on the Classic Party Show. And before that, I bet you're all singing along to the Proclaimers with I'm Gonna Be. And here's the jukebox.

And that was the Olympics. Western Movies, the first jukebox classic. I remember Western Movies. Our dad used to take us to the 2 o'clock on Saturday, and that's pretty much all we saw, Western Movies. Oh, plus the cartoons, you know the story. Well, instrumental time, and I got a foot tapper from the shadows.

The Silver Convention. Thank you, Mr. DJ. Well, that'd be a great tune to finish the show with, wouldn't it? But we're nowhere near the end of the show. We've only just started, or half an hour ago, thereabouts. Here's the Diamonds now with Little Darling. And right after that, I've got a classic from Slade. It's Just Me, Johnny C.

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0: Thought the Hampton Rockers slide was 'Cause I Love You. And before the break, we had the Diamonds with Little Darling, a band from Canada. And now on to the first number one.
1: Your records just got to number one.
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3: Number one.
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5: 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Number one yesterday.
0: Our first number one is from Russ Conway with a track called Roulette. Went to number one on the 19th of June 1959, and it was number one for 2 weeks.
6: Remember 1959.
7: Number one.
8: Number one.
9: Number one.
10: Number one.

Russ Conway with the track called Roulette. Went to number one on 19th of June 1959, was number one for 2 weeks, and I have to admit, I didn't remember that one. Probably because it's only around about four at that stage. Coming up in the next hour, I've got another new number one. Well, not a new one, an old one, if you get the drift.

Mike Nesmith, the first national band, Silver Moon. You remember Mike? He was Mike and the Monkees. Yeah, the guitar player. Well, Bliss and Heart now with a great track. Alice Long, You're Still My Favorite Girlfriend.

Boyson Hart, Alice Long, you're still my favourite girlfriend. And Boyson Hart wrote quite a few tunes for the Monkees. Yeah, I bet you didn't know that, did you? Well, I got a great track now. Lobo, Country Feelings, and Me and You and a Dog Named Boo.

0: Lobo with Country Feelings and me and you and the dog named Boo. And if you actually own the album, the first album Lobo ever put it out, you'll know that it actually started like that. Well, I've got a long song now. Al Stewart with Lord Grenville, and then a Kiwi classic from Ness Chase with The Midnight Magic Man before I play the jukebox again.
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Darkness Chase with the Kibi classic Midnight Magic Man, and the long song Al Stewart with Lord Granville. And Al Stewart, the man that brought you The Ear of the Cat. And maybe I'll play that sometime. Well, I'm going to drop another dollar into the

Elvis Presley, Rockahoola Baby. And we've run out of time, so the rockabilly rock and roll track's going to take us to the top. Levi Dixon, the Gress Brothers with Teddy Boy, Rock and Roll.

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0: And here we are into the second hour of the show, and we came in with Stephen Wolf, Born to be Wild, another great classic. And I got a Beatles song for you now.
1: How about you play another Beatles song for us, Johnny?
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0: The Beatles, You Can't Do That. 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I Can Tina Turner now with their version of the Creedence number, Proud Mary.
1: You know, every now and then I think you might like to hear something from us. 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

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I can never play that enough. Well, Linda Ronstadt now doing a Rolling Stones number, Tumbling Dice. And then we've got the Congregation softly whispering, I love you. It's just me, Johnny C. It's rock and roll.

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That was Softly Whispering I Love You. And Linda Ronstadt doing a bit of Rolling Stones rock and roll, Tumbling Dice before that. And we're on to the jukebox.

Johnny Warwick and the Jukebox. Anyone Had a Heart? Yes, another great track. And I've got a classic for the instrumental, the Shantays with Pipeline.

0: 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That was the Shantays with their big hit, Pipeline.
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0: The next number one's Elvis Presley, Crying in the Chapel, went to number one on the 1st of July 1965, was number one for 1 week.
1: Remember 1965. Number one.
2: Number one.
1: Number one.
2: Number one.
1: You

0: Yeah, sounds fun, doesn't it? Twisting by the Pool, Dire Straits. And before that, Canadian rockers Bachman turn overdrive. You ain't seen nothing yet. Well, here's the next number one.
1: Your records just got to number one.
2: Number one.
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5: Number

another Beatles number that doesn't get played on the radio enough. I'm Looking Through You. I remember that track. I'm not quite sure if I got that on a 45 or not, or I just had it on the album. Who knows? I can't remember back that far. The Undertaker's Now and Everybody Loves the Lover. And also coming up, a track from the Safaris.

And that was a band called The Undertakers, and Everybody Loves Somebody. Did you remember that track? I remember that track being on the radio. And here's another one that I remember because I actually had this 45. The A-side was Wipeout, Safaris, but this is the flip side, Surfer Joe.

down to Huntington Beach one week for the annual Surfers Convention meet. 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

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They caught him at the trestle down by the sea. And now poor Joe is doing KB.

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Yes, Cooming Music, Quincy Conserve, and keep on playing that rock and roll. Now, I bet you that's a new track for a lot of people. Remember, Quincy Conserve had a big hit called Let's Ride the Rain? Well, same group, completely different song. And before that, we had the long version of the Safari's Surfer Joe. And it's time for the Jukebox.

And that was Dixie Cups in the Jukebox going to the Chapel of Love. And now on to the rockabilly rock and roll track. And I've got a band called Wild Rooster with the Hangman's Noose.

0: The rockabilly rock and roll track, Wild Rooster with the Hangman's Noose. And we've run out of time again. Taking us to the top, I've got a Beatles song. I'm a loser.
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The Doobie Brothers, China Grove, and we're into another brand spanking new hour. And I've got Tom Petty and the Heartbreakers now with the track you might know, Listen to Her Heart.

Tom Petty and the Heartbreakers. Listen to Her Heart. Now, that's a track you've probably never heard before. And here's another one, just because I can do it. Slade with a 7-year bitch.

0: Now that's different from Sly's early hits. That was a track called 7 Year Bitch. Yeah, that's when they started to change from the poppy stuff into something a little bit heavier. Little Caesar in the Romans now with Those Oldies But Goodies. And then I got a Kiwi track, The Flaming Mudcats with Mudcat Boogie. Coming up, the jukebox and the instrumental.
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0: Auckland band The Flaming Mudcats with The Mudcat Boogie. And before that, we had Little Caesar and the Romans with Those Oldies But Goodies. Now, I know most of the tracks I played so far in this half hour have been tracks you didn't know, but since the jukebox is coming up now, you will know them.
1: You broke my heart, 'cause I couldn't dance. 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But now I'm back to let you know that I can really shake 'em down.

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And on to the instrumental, and I've got an instrumental track. You might have heard me play it before because I love this track. The Surf Dogs with Somewhere Over the Rainbow.

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0: They are rocking us into this half hour. Molly Hatchet with Few and Far Between. Great rocker. And for that, a classic, Hollies, He Ain't Heavy, He's My Brother. And it's time for the next number one.
1: Your records just got to number one.
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5: 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Number one yesterday.
0: And our next number one's from Steve Hurley and Cockney Rebel. Make Me Smile. Went to number one on the 22nd of February in 1975. Was number one for 2 weeks.
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Steve Hurley and Cockney Rebel, Make Me Smile, Come Up and See Me, went to number one on the 22nd of February 1975, and it was number one for 2 weeks. And one more number one coming up for the end of the show. Real.

Honky Tonk singer Dwight Yoakam with the Long White Cadillac, the long track. And I better play something now that you'll know. Del Shannon with the Little Town Flirt. And right after that, a track you probably don't know, the Darcy Perry Blues Band, which is a Kiwi band. It's all downhill from here. I hope not. The Jukebox after that and the Rockabilly Rock and Roll track.

It's the Classic Party Show with Johnny C.

Kiwi music from the Darcy Perry Blues Band. It's all downhill from here. And before that, we had the classic Del Shannon with Little Town Flirt. And here goes the jukebox. See if this is a track you'll

The Jukebox Classic, Deronettes and Be My Baby with Phil Spector, Wall of Sound behind them. Well, on to the Rockabilly Rock and Roll track, and it's a track you probably don't know. Big chance you don't. Nervous Breakdown with Rockabilly Queen.

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The Dell Vikings and Come Go With Me, taking us to the top.

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4: Righto, kick it in the guts, Trev.

What a great track to bring us into the last hour, Deep Purple Lamburn. Well, I've got Dire Straits now. I'm staying with the D's. Money for nothing. Yeah, and the chicks for free. It's all an illusion, I can tell you that. Coming up, Gordon Lightfoot and Maxine Nightingale. Just me, Donnie C.

Gordon Lightfoot, If You Could Read My Mind. Yes, another great track on the Classic Party Show. Well, let's get right back to where we started from with Maxine Nightingale.

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Another great Kiwi track, Herbs with On My Mind. And before that, Maxine Nightingale with the Puppy Tune, right back where we started from. And here goes another dollar into my jukebox.

The Vogues, My Special Angel in the Jukebox, and Doo Wop Denise. I'm sorry, I forgot your track. It's coming up right after the instrumental. And the instrumental is Gary Hoey and Donovan Frankenreiter doing their version of The Safari's Wipeout.

There you go, you headbangers. That was Gary Hoey and Donovan Frankenreiter with Wipeout. Yes, the heavy metal version. And I better make it a little bit quieter now. Here you go, Doo-Wop Denise, Norman Fox and the Rob Roys with Tell Me Why.

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Yes, no, Miss M, she's not coming in again today. And believe it or not, I'm here in the studio all by my lonesome because the dog's not in here either. Not a cat in sight. Here you go. I can play what I want.

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0: Aussie music from Richard Clapton, Capricorn Dancer. Great tune there. Well, it's time to do the last number one.
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0: And the last number one is the Brotherhood of Man with Figaro. Went to number one on the 11th of February 1978, was number one for 1 week.
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the Brotherhood of Man, Figaro, went to number one on the 11th of February 1978 and was number one for 1 week. And that's our last number one for the show.

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Kiwi music. That was Kayla Rose with Drinks, and the Crying Shanes before that with Please Stay, an early British band from the 60s. There, two more tracks you probably never heard before. Well, you probably know this one in the jukebox.

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Buddy Holly and the Crickets, Maybe Baby, the rock and roll track. And for the David Gates track, because we're playing David Gates songs now, Never Let It Go.

0: 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A big thanks to the Radio Chara listeners on 88 FM, Under the Mountain of Love. Big thanks for John for helping keeping their studio on air over there. And CGR Radio serves listeners in Vancouver, Washington. And thank you, Gerald, for all the work you do there as well, keeping the station online, and Lisa for keeping him online. Yeah. Remember, don't drink and drive. Be kind to your mums. Be kind to your cats and dogs. And I'll be back next week. And I've run out of time, so there won't be another song. Catch you later.
1: That was wonderful.
2: Bravo.
1: I loved that.
2: Oh, it was great.
1: Well, it was pretty good.
2: Well, it wasn't bad.
1: Well, there were parts of it that weren't very good,
2: it
1: though.
2: It could have been a lot better.
1: I didn't really like it.
2: It was pretty terrible.
1: It was bad.
2: It was awful.
1: It was terrible.
2: Get him away.
1: Hey, boo.
2: Boo.
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That's right, Leroy. 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That sounds real good.

in the shock absorber division. Did you ever look inside one of them shock absorbers? Well, they got a little old round washer right in the top of them, see? 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That's right.

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every room. They grab his feet, smack him till he cries. He goes home the next afternoon. Before you know it, he's off to school, and then he graduates in May.